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3: Nothing. 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I'm glad they're getting it. I've been in this business for a long, long time, and even I didn't know where the music was going for a while. And I was saying, when are they gonna

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Cause I wanna go back. 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
4: committed to modernizing the province's health infrastructure so that every community has access to safe, dignified and quality healthcare, quality healthcare closer to home. Significant progress continues to be made at the department on the department's 11 priority clinic projects. Construction is nearing completion eNyavini, Olweni and Mbaphala clinics. We are very proud of those clinics. At Thula Sizwe clinic, the contractor has already been awarded and we are ready to begin construction. Similarly, construction is scheduled to commence Kwakwebu. The contractor is already on site during the 26-27 financial year.
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5: The other metros within the province are actually below 25% of capacity levels. The city of the Ekurhuleni Metropolitan Municipality and the cities of Tshwane Metropolitan Municipality are at 23% and 21% respectively. Accordingly, I intend to find that the conduct of the functionaries of the municipalities within the Gauteng province have failed to implement adequate control mechanisms to ensure effective enforcement of prescripts, regulating compliance with food safety and hygiene standards by the informal business sector.
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3: You won't believe what your cousin Tepo said.
4: Which Tepo?
3: Tepo Tepo.
4: Malum Tepo's grandson.
3: Here's a Tepo.
4: Hey, baby.
3: Oh no, Tepo Tepo.
4: Oh,
3: yes. Oh. So he was telling me about how Malum Tidiso is
4: Malum
3: getting married.
4: Malum Tidiso? Yeah?
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0: units we-service plan. 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
1: 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It's making it to 4,000 rather than get a tandale. So if I want to win Zenjan lap on good level, you're not paying it at a bank.
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3: Because remember before Tata Madiba was released, there was one photo I think of him available, and this sort of took us in that timeline and until when he became the president. But we are here to celebrate International Nelson Mandela Day, as it's being declared by the United Nations. So we came together as sports, arts and culture and tourism to the same time promote our country, invite our people to come and see this beautiful country of Tata Madiba that he loves so much.
1: Ngihlabele phambili ke ngalo daba lokuthi umvikeli womphakathi uKholeka Gcaleka useqinisekisile ukuthi ke isifundazwe iGauteng sonake sihamba phambili ngokuba ke nezibhaza eziningi emphakathini ke neziphethe ke ngabantu bokufika ke kuleli abangenawo kamaphepha abagonyazwa ukuba ke babe kuleli. 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
4: The other metros within the province are actually below 25% of capacity levels. The city of the Ekurhuleni Metropolitan Municipality and the cities of Tshwane Metropolitan Municipality are at 23% and 21% respectively. Accordingly, I intend to find that the conduct of the functionaries of the municipalities within the Gauteng province have failed to implement adequate control mechanisms to ensure effective enforcement of prescripts, regulating compliance with food safety and hygiene standards by the informal business sector.
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5: Committed to modernizing the province's health infrastructure so that every community has access to safe, dignified and quality health care closer to home. Significant progress continues to be made at the department on the department's 11 priority clinic projects. Construction is nearing completion in Olweni and Mbaphala clinics. We are very proud of those clinics. At Thulasizwe clinic, the contractor has already been awarded and we are ready to begin construction. Similarly, construction is scheduled to commence Kwagwebu. The contractor is already on site during the 26-27 financial year.
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2: The city has want to change the municipal logo and the corporate identity of the city. This was done in 2017. Now in 2017 we as a DA we opposed this. That time we didn't have the 2021 floods or we didn't have the unrest in our city. We assumed that you know at this present moment why fix something that is not broken? What things are broken now is your water infrastructure, electricity outages, your roads not being tarred, potholes all over. So in 2017, when it came to council, we opposed this and we continue opposing this currently.
0: Bazovela ngomsomlo kwenkantolo kamantshe yasegolika basola ababili ababhekene ke necala ke lokubandakanya ke ntshontshoni kwamatshe ayegogo abiza ke imali engango 15 million wamarandi. 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
3: They raided a house in Kilan, Johannesburg without a warrant.

0: incriminated himself as a police officer, while others went to conduct an investigation in an area which was not their area of jurisdiction. But we also had two other suspects whose responsibilities at work does not involve any investigation work, and that is the reason why they were facing fraud. There was fraud because there was theft of those precious stones, and they did not even register those exhibits after they seized them from that house in Kilani in the occurrence book of the South African Police Service at a police station.
1: A second suspect has finally been arrested at a property in Kensington, Johannesburg. He will be detained at the Jenniston holding cells, and to date, just before 8 p.m., both suspects have been arrested and they will appear before court on Monday the 20th of July 2026 at the Johannesburg Magistrate Court.
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3: Because remember, before Thabo Madiba was released, there was one photo I think of him available, and this sort of took us in that timeline and until when he became the president. But we are here to celebrate International Nelson Mandela Day, as it's been declared by the United Nations. So we came together as sports, arts and culture and tourism to the same time promote our country, invite our people to come and see this beautiful country of Thabo Madiba that he loves so much.
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7: You won't believe what your cousin Tepo said.
8: Which Tepo?
7: Tepo Tepo.
8: Malum Tepo's grandson.
7: Here's a Tepo.
8: Hey, bay three.
7: Oh no, Tepo Tepo.
8: Oh, Tepo.
7: Yes. So he was telling me about how Malum Tidiso is
8: Malum Tidiso.
7: Yeah?
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Yeah, I was in Lam, it's 16 minutes past. Yeah, 17 minutes past 9 o'clock. I was in Lam, it's 16 minutes past 9 o'clock. Very warm welcome. Yeah, I'm going to go to the house. I'm going to go to the house. I'm going to go to the house. I'm going to go to the house. I'm going to go to the house. I'm going to go to the house. I'm going to go to the house. I'm going to go to the house. I'm going to go to the house. I'm going to go to the house. I'm going to go to the house. I'm going to go to the house. I'm going to go to the house. I'm going to go to the house. I'm going to go to the house. I'm going to go to the house. I'm going to go to the house. I'm going to go to the house. I'm going to go to the house. I'm going to go to the house. I'm going to go to the house. I'm going to go to the house. I'm going to go to the house. I'm going to go to the house. I'm going to go to the house. I'm going to go to the house. I'm going to go to the house. I'm going to go to the house. I'm going to go to the house. I'm going to go to the house. I'm going to go to the house. I'm going to go to the house. I'm going to go to the house. I'm going to go to the house. I'm going to go to the house. I'm going to go to the house. I'm going to go to the house. I'm going to go to the house

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3: 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We believe that sustained dialogue enhances border cooperation, orderly labor mobility and inclusive economic development remain the most effective long-term responses to migration pressures across our continent.
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4: They raided a house in Kilan, Johannesburg without a warrant. And one of the suspects also impersonated himself as a police officer, while others went to conduct an investigation in an area which was not their area of jurisdiction. But we also had two other suspects whose responsibilities at work does not involve any investigation work. And that is the reason why they were facing fraud. There was fraud because there was theft of those precious stones, and they did not even register those exhibits after they seized them from that house in Kilani in the occurrence book of the South African Police Service at a police station.
5: A second suspect has finally been arrested at a property in Kensington, Johannesburg. He will be detained at the Jameson holding cells, and to date, just before 8 p.m., both suspects have been arrested and they will appear before court on Monday the 20th of July 2026 at the Johannesburg Magistrate Court.
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1: The city has wanted to change the municipal logo and the corporate identity of the city. This was done in 2017. Now, in 2017, we as a DA, we opposed this. That time, we didn't have the 2021 floods or we didn't have the unrest in our city. We assumed that, you know, at this present moment, why fix something that is not broken? What things are broken now is your water infrastructure, your electricity outages, your roads not being tarred, potholes all over. So in 2017, when it came to council, we opposed this. And we continue opposing this currently.
0: Ukukhumbuza ke mlalelo dabo kwelona engade ngithe luhamba phambili umongameli wezwe uthi ke kubalulekile ukuba kabaholi bamazwe bahlangane ukuze ke kuzotholakala ke isizathu ke sokufuduka ke kwabantu emazweni abo. 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
3: The NPA welcomes the effective sentence of 35 years direct imprisonment imposed by the Pine Town Regional Court on the four men. This follows their conviction on multiple counts of robbery with aggravating circumstances, kidnapping and attempted robbery arising from a series of incidents committed at various schools in the Greater Pine Town area. Schools are vital institutions within our communities and must remain safe environments where teaching and learning can take place without fear, intimidation or criminal interference.
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5: 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Your worship, some of the statements outstanding is post-mortem reports, some witness statements, and JDA Joseph.
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6: 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We believe that

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0: 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This follows their conviction on multiple counts of robbery with aggravating circumstances, kidnapping and attempted robbery arising from a series of incidents committed at various schools in the Greater Pinetown area. Schools are vital institutions within our communities and must remain safe environments where teaching and learning can take place without fear, intimidation or criminal interference.
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28 minutes after 3 o'clock, umsakazo izomzansi 98.0 FM. Yeah, no. Yeah. Kuzolunga bona. Yeah. I'm driving. Yeah. Kunama speed times. Yeah, but ke. I already drove through. Yeah, good afternoon.

What will matter? Ready or not, someday it will come, all will come to an end. There will be no more sorrow, no more sunrise, no more minutes, hours, or days. All the things you collected, whether treasured or forgotten, will pass to someone else. Your wealth, your fame, and temporal power will shrivel into irrelevance. It will not matter what you owned or what you owed. Your grudges, resentments, frustrations, and jealousies will finally disappear. So too, your hopes, ambitions, plans, and to-do lists will expire. To wins and losses that once seemed to be important will fade away. It won't matter where you come from or what side of the tracks you lived on at the end. It won't matter whether you're beautiful or brilliant. So what will matter? How will the value of your days will be measured? What will matter is not what you bought, but what you built. Not what you got, but what you last gave. What will matter is not your success, but your significance. What will matter is not what you learned, but what you taught. What will matter is every act of integrity, compassion, courage, or sacrifice that enriched, empowered, or encouraged others to emulate your example. What will matter is not your competence, but your character. What will matter is not how many people you knew, but how many people will feel a lasting loss when you're gone. What will matter is not your memories, but the memories of those who loved you. What will matter is how long you will be remembered, by whom and for what. Living a life that matters doesn't happen by accident. It's not a matter of circumstance, but of choice. Choose to live a life that matters. Yabona namhlanje baningi kade sibafihla sibakhumbula ngendlela ezahlukehlukene. So what matters kuwena? What really matter about the person you buried today? A person you lost. What really matter as in buyele ekhaya right now? Lo muntu senimtshalile namshiya. 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What is really matter about that person? 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
3: Which Tepo?
2: Tepo Tepo.
3: Malum Tepo's grandson.
2: Here's a Tepo.
3: Hey, baby.
2: Oh no, Tepo Tepo.
3: Oh, Tepo.
2: Yes. So he was telling me about how Malum Tidiso is
3: Malum Tidiso.
2: Yeah?
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1: 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Excellent.
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0: 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Yes, umsakazo izilomzansi 98.0 FM. Yeah. Hey, never without you. This is Brian Simpson. 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
1: you. Okay. Right, umsakazo izomzansi 98.0 FM Vanessa Williams. 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
2: Time there lived a man who lived on a planet called Planet Music. And on this planet there were many nations, and each nation had a king, a president. And these leaders had absolute power over their people. 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Through soul they controlled the force of the universe. One such nation was the nation of R&B, and its king wore diamonds and gold and drove around in big beautiful cars, and he owned restaurants and clothing lines, and he built a castle on the

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Shout out to Zoom, so we're coming down. 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That's a famous only son. I'm going to let you guys see something, my brother. 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Joy, thank you so much. And go see to me, sir. Siyabingelela the weekend Joy, thank you so much. 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